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2: Here we go for your Tuesday. Good morning. Hope you had a fabulous Monday. It's over now, thank goodness. The rest of the week's going to be easy, he says. I've got the best variety of 90s hits to kick off your day. It is the 19th of May, 6am. ATB coming up. A groundbreaking tune from them. The first trance tune to ever get to number one. That'll kick off your Tuesday in style. First, Amy Grant.

0: Do you know where your sunglasses are? There is Bjork. It's oh so quiet on Nation 90s. It is 6:14 for you Tuesday, 19th of May. You're going to need them very soon, along with maybe some suntan lotion and an ice cream. Have you heard about the weather? After some rather weird chilly stuff recently where many of us thought, we're going back into winter, what's happening here? Apparently things are about to get hot, hot, hot. By the weekend, the bank holiday weekend, some places could hit highs of 27 degrees. And it's set to stay until next week as well. Start dusting off that barbecue, garden furniture out and ready for the brilliant bank holiday. Let's hope they got this right and it doesn't change between now and the bank holiday, right? Shaka Demus and Pliers real soon and the Lightning Seeds.
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Big Mouth Billy Bass didn't have much bass. You're listening to the 90s. But the 90s did. The best variety of 90s hits on Nation 90s.

The Lightning Seeds are marvellous on Nation 90s as we get into your Tuesday morning. Just gone 20 past six. I'm Roberto. Last week we were talking about biscuits and the bedroom and which one you prefer. You'll never guess what's in the papers this week. Biscuits and the boardroom. I bet you can't wait to hear about this. I'll tell you what's going on soon. I'll get Dario G Sunshine on as well. First though. Make me a winner. Mega May. With Nation Player. Before the bank holiday weekend kicks in, we are going to give you not one, but two chances to get your hands on our cash. So instead of doing DIY or hanging out in the garden this bank holiday weekend, you could be jetting off on holiday, taking life easy, paying someone else to do your DIY, maybe even moving house. You got that much money. We got 400 grand up for grabs, and that cash could be dropping in your account this Wednesday night. That is the first chance you're going to have to win. We'll give you another chance at the end of the week. But for now, let's just focus on this one for Wednesday. £400,000 could be yours. 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

0: Chesney Hawkes, the one and only on Nation 90s. Good morning if you've just joined us. It's nearly 7:15 for your Tuesday. I'm Roberto. Last week I brought you news that millions of us would prefer to eat our favourite biscuit than get busy in the bedroom. This morning there is news that biscuits are good for business. There must be some kind of biscuit company sponsoring all this news at the moment. A survey says they can help seal the deal in the boardroom, with shortbread being the top choice. But whatever you do, don't dunk it in your tea, because that is unacceptable. I mean, if you're going to dunk something in your biscuit, though, it's got to be a chocolate hobnob, right? And you have to leave it in there just enough time for the chocolate to start melting and then suck it off. Not that I've experimented with this at all. Strike, you're sure doing the bit, and Goo Goo Dolls coming up.
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just brilliant. The Goo Goo Dolls, Iris on Nation 90s. Just gone 10 to 7 for your Tuesday. Hello, I'm Roberto. With a little story I found this morning that made me smile. You might like it as well, actually, because I think it's quite true. Millions of us are bored with politics and Westminster. We glaze over when people start talking about them or it comes on the news. We want them to just get on and run the country, focusing on everyday pressures like bills, work and daily life, rather than fighting over who's going to be leader. Loads of us reckon Martin Lewis, you know, the money-saving expert, he should be our next Prime Minister because he needs to sort out the finances. Here's Kiss, God Gave Rock and Roll to You on Nation 90s.

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12: Morning, you. Let's get into your Tuesday, shall we? I'm Roberto. Hello, it's 7 o'clock. For the 19th of May, I've got the best variety of 90s hits to get you going. A Tina Arena song on the way that I think is one of the most underrated from the 90s. Big anthem. First up, Eagle Eye Cherry on Nation 90s.

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0: This is the only place you get the best variety of 90s hits. Cooler Shaker there with Hush, Tina Arena and Chains before that. One of the most underrated hits of the 90s, if you ask me. I'm Roberto. This is Nation 90s. Welcome along to your Tuesday. It's the 19th of May, 7:15. We've made it through Monday and hopefully you've got some time off for next Monday because it'll be a bank holiday. Bring on that three-day weekend. I'll keep the tunes coming this morning. Kim Sims on the way soon and some Jamiroquai.
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0: There is Jamiroquai, Virtual Insanity on Nation 90, 7:22 for your Tuesday. I've got a tune next that samples the Jacksons. Can you feel it? Real stomping anthem. It was a massive club hit back in the day. I've also got They Might Be Giants coming up. First, though. Make me a
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0: Before the bank holiday weekend kicks in, we are going to give you not one, but two chances to get your hands on our cash. So instead of doing DIY or hanging out in the garden this bank holiday weekend, you could be jetting off on holiday, taking life easy, paying someone else to do your DIY, maybe even moving house. You got that much money. We got 400 grand up for grabs, and that cash could be dropping in your account this Wednesday night. That is the first chance you're going to have to win. We'll give you another chance at the end of the week. 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All you got to do to get involved is text PLAY to 65115. 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
5: Mr. and Little Miss are back in Happy Meal and they're off on a road trip. 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

0: Welcome along to your Tuesday if you've just joined us. There is Faith Hill, This Kiss on Nation 90s. It is the 19th of May, 7:42. I'm Roberto. I have good news for you this morning. If you're a football fan and you like the idea of going to the World Cup, the good news is the ticket prices have come down. The bad news is you'll still need to remortgage if you want to actually go. England seats have dropped as fans are choosing to stay away. Tickets for the opener against Croatia are down 24% to a bargain, get this, £638 for one ticket. Scotland's tickets have dipped a little as well, but they're still over £1,000 for their opener against Brazil. This is on resale sites, by the way. It's just bonkers, isn't it? I mean, you've got to really love football to want to spend that much money to go. Stereo MCs in a little bit, and some Montel Jordan.
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Have you got any plans for the bank holiday weekend yet? There is Montel Jordan. This is how we do it on Nation 90s. I know it's only Tuesday, but it feels everyone's getting excited about the bank holiday now. Even more so with the news the weather's going to be really nice. If you're going to be heading out somewhere, make sure you take us with you. 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
12: We are good to go for Tuesday. You've got the coffee, I've got the tunes. It's Nation 90s breakfast, hello. It's the 19th of May, 8 a.m. with some Baby D on the way. That'll probably get your day started. I've got a recap of yesterday's Monday teaser, just in case you missed the answer. And first up, let's do it with some Jennifer Lopez, Waiting for Tonight on Nation 90s.

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0: there is McCormick and Butler's Yes on Nation 90s, 8.15 for your Tuesday. Hello, it is Roberto here. As ever on a Tuesday morning, I like to recap the Monday teaser because I know how annoying it is when you play along with the Monday teaser, but then maybe you can't hear the answer because you've got to go into work or something like that. So I like to recap it on a Tuesday, just in case you missed it. It went like this. With another bank holiday coming, what will 12% of us do with it? M. Jane said, sleep, eat and drink. I like that. Wrong answer, though. Scott Sterling said, hit the beach. Neil Bolton, absolutely nothing, if only. The actual answer, 12% of us will hurt ourselves doing DIY. Most common accidents are hammering our thumbs, electrocuting ourselves and stepping on nails. It's a good reason there to not do DIY, you know. Macy Gray soon and the Wonder Stuff.
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This is Nation 90s, where you get the best variety of 90s hits. There is the Wonder Stuff and the size of a cow. It's 8:23. I'm Roberto. Did you hear the story about the biscuits last week? I mentioned that millions of us would prefer to eat our favourite biscuit than get busy in the bedroom. Biscuits are back in the papers this morning. This time, apparently, biscuits are good for business. I think there must be some kind of biscuit company sponsoring this. A survey says biscuits can help seal the deal, in the boardroom that is, with shortbread being the top choice. But don't dunk it in your tea. That is unacceptable. Although if you were going to dunk something in your tea, it's got to be a chocolate hobnob, right? And you leave it in there just the right amount of time for the chocolate to start melting. Not that I've tried this out before. Lonnie Gordon on the way soon. First up, Daft Punk, Around the World on Nation 90s.

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0: Good morning, Sophia in Cambridge. New listener to Nation 90s and loving it to start her Tuesday. Thank you for finding us. This is what we do every morning. Get you going with the best variety of 90s hits. And we keep them coming all day long. So just stick with us. We'll make it a brilliant Tuesday. There is S Club 7. Bring it all back. It's just gone 20 to 9. I've got Living Joy on the way in a little bit. Some Blur as well. First, though. Make me a winner. Mega May. With Nation Player. Before the bank holiday weekend kicks in, we are going to give you not one, but two chances to get your hands on our cash. So instead of doing DIY or hanging out in the garden this bank holiday weekend, you could be jetting off on holiday, taking life easy, paying someone else to do your DIY, maybe even moving house. You got that much money. We got 400 grand up for grabs, and that cash could be dropping in your account this Wednesday night. That is the first chance you're going to have to win. We'll give you another chance at the end of the week. But for now, let's just focus on this one for Wednesday. £400,000 could be yours. 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Don't miss out. 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You never know, it might be you we call tomorrow evening. All you got to do to get involved is text PLAY to 65115. Good luck. Make me a winner. 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

Well, Charmless Man on Nation 90s. 8:51. Have you heard the news about the bank holiday weekend? Yes, I know it's only Tuesday, but we're getting excited about this already. We've had lots of weird weather recently where it felt we were going back into winter. Frost in the morning, stuff like that. But no longer. Apparently things are about to change and get hot, hot, hot in time for the bank holiday weekend. Some places could be hitting 27 degrees by Friday, and it's going to last into next week. Dust off that barbecue. Get out the garden furniture. Bring on that bank holiday. That's what I'm saying. I've got Texas on the way in a little bit right now. Sybil on Nation 90s.

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15: Let's get into it for a Tuesday. An hour's worth of the biggest songs. All of them top tens. Yeah, welcome to 90s top tens. I'm Roberto. With a boy band on the way who are acclaimed for actually being able to play their instruments coming up. Do you know who they might be? They're on the way after Wilson Phillips.

0: Crowded House, weather with you on Nation 90s. 9.15 for your Tuesday. Welcome to the 90s Top 10s. Every morning from 9, just an hour's worth of the biggest songs, all of them Top 10. But what kind of memories they bring back for you? Like, some of these remind me of my college days. And mainly sitting on the bus, travelling to college, listening on my Discman back then to, like, one of the Now collections. What about you? Let me know so I can give you a shout. Tell me what you're up to so I can give you a shout as well. Get involved through our Facebook page. Just search for Nation 90s. REM up next, one of the best uplifting songs they did. And The Blue Boy.
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It's a little bit on the hypnotic side, this song, isn't it? That hook just repeating. Oh, it's brilliant. It'll be in your head all day. The Blue Boys, Remember Me, on Nation 90s and the 90s top 10s. It's nearly 25 past nine. Tash and Emily in Basingstoke, good morning. Thank you for your message. Reunited on the early shift right now, singing their hearts out to these tunes. I've got one of the best-selling boy bands in history on the way for you. After Robbie Williams, Let Me Entertain You.

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0: Good morning to Craig in Lincoln. On his own today, got Nation 90s on for company. That's for you, mate. Alana Miles, Black Velvet. We're going to be here for you all day long with the best variety of 90s hits. The Boo Radley's on the way soon. Cher as well. First, though. Make me a winner.
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0: Before the bank holiday weekend kicks in, we are going to give you not one, but two chances to get your hands on our cash. So instead of doing DIY or hanging out in the garden this bank holiday weekend, you could be jetting off on holiday, taking life easy, paying someone else to do your DIY, maybe even moving house. You got that much money. We got 400 grand up for grabs, and that cash could be dropping in your account this Wednesday night. That is the first chance you're going to have to win. We'll give you another chance at the end of the week. But for now, let's just focus on this one for Wednesday. £400,000 could be yours. 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

This is the soundtrack to your Tuesday. The best variety of 90s hits to keep you going. Just stick with us. We'll make sure it's a brilliant one. It's Nation 90s playing Cher and Strong Enough. It's 9:50 right now. I'm just about done. I've got two more songs left on the 90s top 10s. So I'll say goodbye and see you back here tomorrow morning from 6. I hope you have a good day. I've got one of the most loved Spice Girls songs on the way for you. It might even be your favourite. First up, the Spin Doctors. Two Princes on Nation 90s.

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9: Just gone 10. Hello, good morning. Thanks, Roberto. Welcome to Nation 90s. Mike and the Mechanics soon. Here comes Aswad, Shine, Nation 90s.

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0: You gotta jump around, right? There's the House of Pain. This is Tony Dimon here at Nation 90. It's great to be here. Hanson, Mbop, and London Beat been thinking about you. Up next, first, let's try and make you a winner.
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0: The boys of Hanson, Mbop. This is Tony Dibben at Nation 90's the best variety of 90s hits. Maloko, Sing It Back, Bring It Back. Here comes Beverly Knight, Made It Back.
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0: That's how you kickstart a Tuesday morning. Bit of Irish dancing from Bewitched and C'est La Vie. Next up today, Forgotten 90s. We've got a tune from St. Etienne, You're in a Bad Way. And we'll play Boyzone, Picture of You, next.
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20: 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Hello, good morning. Welcome to Nation 90s. The Lars on soon. Orchestral Maneuvers in the Dark first. Here's

0: Donna Lewis from Welsh Wales had to go all the way to Hollywood to get a record deal to release this record. It's still mega, isn't it? 96, can you believe? That song is 30 years old. I love you always, forever. We're Nation 90s. We're famous for playing the best variety of 90s hits like Television, TLC and Bobby Brown next.
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0: Daryl and Daniel, Savage Garden to the Moon and Back, 11:29. That takes me back to the early 2000s. They were playing a gig somewhere near Birmingham. It must have been the NEC because I was staying at a hotel and I ended up, you know when you end up at parties and you're suddenly like, why am I at this party? And I was at a party on their tour bus. what a great decade the 90s was. 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
4: I'm too sexy for my love. Too sexy for my love. 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

Step back in time. I don't know whether she made a mistake or whether it was planned, but she's going to be releasing material to celebrate her 40th anniversary. There's a big Netflix documentary coming soon, and it was all kind of released unexpectedly yesterday, so we'll look out for that. There's Kylie. Here come The Cure. Friday, I'm in love. 11:36. 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

0: There's one of those songs you just can't help but sing along to. Westlife, Flying Without Wings. I don't recommend that. Right, next today, Dubstar, Not So Manic Now, and DJ Jazzy Jeff, Nation 90s.
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There it is from that Batman movie. You two, hold me, thrill me, kiss me, kill me. Right, DJ Jazzy Jeff and the Fresh Prince are going to change direction for us. Now, let's boom, boom, boom, shake the room, shall we? Nation 90s.

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5: Good afternoon, this is Tony Dibben here at Nation 90s. Great to be here. Tuesday with the Lightning Seeds, Cardigans, and now from 95, Janet Jackson, Whoops Now.

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0: Billy Joel from 1993, The River of Dreams. Quarter past 12. Hello, good afternoon. Welcome to Tuesday. JX have got Son of a Gun. And Depeche Mode, Enjoy the Silence from 1990. There'll be no silence around here.
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0: Alanis Morissette and Ironic sound sensational at Nation 90's. 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

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Obviously not if you're driving around. Here comes Wakefield, Saturday Night from 1994. Yeah, I can do it myself, thank you. Nation 90's.

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3: Ah, you're off to see his folks again. 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
8: 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It's time for Jennifer Page. 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

0: 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Edwyn Collins, A Girl Like You, and Take That, It Only Takes a Minute, Girl, coming next. 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
0: And this. It's been 1 week since you looked at me. And this. The best variety of 90s hits on Nation 90s.

0: George Michael, Star People 97. This is Tony Dibben here at Nation 90s. Mark Cohn is on soon, walking in Memphis. Next today, Travis. Why does it always rain on me? Well, I often ask myself that question. This is Nation 90s.
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Isn't that great? There's Mark Cohn walking in Memphis. Let's play Jay, Don't Walk Away. Here comes Suede, The Beautiful Ones. Dr. Fox has 90s drive time. 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
7: And a very good afternoon where it's just after 2 o'clock. Late lunch, early drive. 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

0: Once again this afternoon, another epic selection of songs with the mighty Oasis. What's the story, Morning Glory? Lighthouse Family and Gina G. Now, that was a good Eurovision song. And All for One, and I Swear. Right, Foxy here. We are Nation 90s. I hope your day's been good so far. I'm going to get you through till 6 o'clock. Then we're 2 days down, just 3 days to go. Then the long bank holiday weekender. It's all looking good.
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0: 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We are Nation 90s with Mr. Big and M People and Vanilla Ice Ice Baby. Coming up before 3 this afternoon, it's a mix of songs. Westlife on the one hand, Green Day on the other, and going to get your dancing shoes on with Fats and Small and the Bucketheads as well, all coming up in the next half hour or so. And the small matter of £400,000, which you could win tomorrow here on Nation 90s.
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The Time of Your Life from Green Day. I think every football fan was probably hoping for Arsenal to lose last night. Unless, of course, you're an Arsenal fan. If you're a Gooner, you're dreaming of winning that first Premiership and getting tantalisingly close. One game away now after that 1-0 win. It wasn't like a massive win, but it's a win, right? It's 3 points. That's all that matters. And you have one game remaining. City, of course, playing tonight against Bournemouth. So they have to 100% win. If they don't win tonight, then obviously Arsenal will win the Prem. The four Man City are on. They'll win tonight against Bournemouth, who are down. And then it comes down to Super Sunday. It's all getting rather exciting, isn't it? Even if you're not a football fan, I think when it gets this close and it comes down to the last day and the last match, come on. You can't quite ever write a script like sport, can you? I think if you had written this script at the beginning of the year, you'd have thought it's all a bit far-fetched, but it's getting a bit crazy. Anyway. City have got to win tonight. Let's see.

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0: Our Tuesday afternoon, Foxy here. We are Nation 90s across the UK. And we're trying to give away an awful lot of money, not just one life-changing sum every week now, but on Nation 90s, we're doing it twice a week.
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0: 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Where calls are charged at the standard rate. Got to be over 18. All the rules for this network comp are on the website, and they're closing at 5 tomorrow, 20th of May. 400 grand, tax-free, could be in your account by 6 o'clock. 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

Right, Nation 90s, Tuesday afternoon, and a forgotten 90s classic, courtesy of Patrick from just outside Cardiff, who says, I've got the app, I've been listening to you guys for a couple of months now, I really do love the 90s, it's the decade I really grew up in, I became a teenager right at the beginning of it, and I thought the 90s was definitely one of the great decades ever, and I was really into my club, so Bucketheads and the Bomb was probably my favourite club classic, no problem at all. Patrick, thank you very much indeed for getting involved and contacting us today. If you're thinking, I would like to have my own 90s anthem played on Nation 90s, then please get in contact 07740 938500. 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

0: Or they wrote some class songs. Foxy here, Drive Time. We are Nation 90s with Delamitri, Nothing Ever Happens. So, some big celeb birthdays today. Chelsea Flower Show started today. The King was there bright and early with David Beckham. You've probably seen that plastered all over social media. But it's drizzle outside my studio at the moment. It's not a particularly nice day. Hopefully it's a little bit better where you are. Another hour of 90s classics on the way.
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0: Good afternoon. Welcome to Nation 90s. Neil Fox here. Drive Time. Well, late lunch, early drive, really. 2 to 6 every afternoon. Whether you're at work at the moment or chilling out or working from home or just driving somewhere, as long as you're listening, I guess that's all that matters. Nice to have you as part of our ever-growing Nation family. And another hour of 90s classics starts with Tintin Out and Shelley Nelson. We're

0: Another great sweep of 90s songs. Yeah, we are Nation 90s with the Pasadenas. Still doing fine. S Club, having a party. Five When the Lights Go Out and Tintin Out. Shelley Nelson starting another good hour. Tell you what, it was a great decade, wasn't it? If you have any forgotten 90s classics or just great 90s songs that you loved during that decade but you haven't heard us play, please feel free to get in contact. 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

Hey, I want to sex you up, colour me bad. Drive time, Nation 90s, Tuesday afternoon across the UK. So some celeb birthdays include Jojo Siwa is only 23 today. Sam Smith is 34 today. Yaz, without a plastic population, is 66 today. Grace Jones, they certainly broke the mold with her, 78 today. Still performing, still brilliant on stage. And Pete Townsend, the Who legend, is 81 today. If it is your birthday, happy birthday. Cannes Film Festival is still on at the moment. Also, the Chelsea Flower Show, RHS Chelsea Flower Show, started today, goes on till the 23rd of May. Ivor Novello Awards are on Thursday. And then, of course, don't forget, it's, as if you forget, next Monday is Bank Holiday Monday. So let's get you through today and tomorrow and Thursday, Friday, and then you've got a nice three-day bank holiday weekender ahead of you and ahead of us. Some great things planned on Nation 90s for that weekend as well. Anyway, if you haven't done so yet, can I suggest you download the app from your normal app store, the Nation Player. Good bit of kit.

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0: Just thinking, if you suddenly hear a great big smashing sound coming out of your radio while you're listening to Nation 90s, it'll just be me with a big sledgehammer just smashing my computer system apart here. I'm having one of those days. Everything's driven by computers. It's not playing fairly today. It's not being nice. It's being annoying, as computers can be sometimes. I know smashing it apart with a sledgehammer isn't the solution, but you probably know exactly how I'm feeling.
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0: 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It's Nation 90s with Lionel Richie and My Destiny. Welcome to Tuesday afternoon, where we're not just giving away one life-changing sum every week. During the merry old month of May, we're doing it twice a week, which means tomorrow, yeah, you could win 400,000 quid. What would you do with it?
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0: 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Got to be over 18. 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They're closing at 5 tomorrow, after which Gemma Atkinson's going to pull out a number, hopefully yours, and call you up. No tricky questions. Just here's 400,000 quid. Thank you very much indeed. 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

A little bit of a Tuesday afternoon feel-good for you with Heavy D and the boys. Foxy here, Drive Time, We Are Nation 90s. Just having a look at some of your WhatsApps coming in this afternoon. Jess, thank you very much indeed from Dagenham in Essex. Jess says, it's my best mate Mandy's birthday today. When we were growing up, we were huge fans of the fun-loving Criminals. I haven't heard Scooby Snacks for a while. Any chance you could play that, please, for the birthday?

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It's a bit of a Marmite song for me, that one. Just, I think because I love the original so much. But it was huge, wasn't it? Undercover, Baker Street. M&A, I've got a little something for you. Ricky Martin, Still Living La Vida Loca. Cardigans, My Favourite Games. We are Nation 90s. Good afternoon. Non-stop 90s classics for you this afternoon. If you've got something you haven't heard for a long time, let us play it for you. That's the whole point of us being here. 07740938500. Dodgy, Shania Twain, Sugar Ray, all on the way very shortly. Very nice to have you listening, by the way.

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We Are Nation 90s with the adventures of Stevie V and Dirty Cash. Very excited. I've got tickets to go and see Ray tonight. Ray at the O2. Got to say, she's on tonight and tomorrow night. Cannot wait. I know she chats a lot in between the songs, but I like her song. I like her stories in between the songs. They kind of set the scene really nicely, don't they? So anyway, that's the night. What are you up to? Please let me know and we can say hello. I know Ray is playing the O2 tonight and tomorrow night as well. Right, we're Nation 90s. We're the Eternal.

0: Tuesday afternoon across the UK, we are Nation 90s. Eternal and Delays here now as I'm talking about Ray, and I was thinking, God, was Ray even born in the 90s? Well, towards the end, October 1997. So she was two and a bit when we moved into the new millennium and moved out of the 90s. Yeah, 28 years of age. Anyway, good afternoon. I hope you're good. I'm Neil Fox. We are Nation 90s, and we're trying to give away a life-changing amount of money, and we're trying to do it tomorrow.
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0: 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You need to be over 18. All the rules for the network comp are on the website, and they're closing at 5 tomorrow, after which Gemma Atkinson pulls out a number, hopefully yours, calls you up, lets you know you've just won £400,000. No tricky questions or anything. It's just straight into your bank account. So text play to 65115, then you know you are in that draw.
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0: 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Yeah, we are Nation 90s. Foxy here. It's late lunch and an early drive every day between 2 and 6. 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

0: We are Nation 90s. A little bit chills with Whitney, My Love Is Your Love, in a circle, Faith Hill and Chesney. And the one and only starts off another epic 90s selection for you this hour. 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That same email, the same WhatsApp, 07740938500 for me or any of the team here at Nation 90s. 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

0: Another great sweep of 90s classics. We're Nation 90s. Peter Andre, Crowded House. Sheryl Crow, D-Ream, Things Can Only Get Better. I was just thinking, that was the Labour anthem back in 1997. I wonder what they could be picking this week as their favourite song. The same song seems rather apt at the moment, doesn't it? To be fair, without trying to be too political. Blimey. There was a great stat someone came up with last week, and they said, in the last 10 years, we've had six different prime ministers. In the 50 years before that, we had six prime ministers. You have to ask, what on earth is going wrong?
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Tuesday afternoon across the UK. Foxy here. Late lunch, early drive. I'll get you through till 6. Mark Franklin here with his chill 90s playlist at 10 o'clock. Right, another great sweep of songs with SWV and Paula Abdul. And here comes the hot step.

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1: 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Could be your number, and we'll give you £400,000. 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

0: It's Tuesday afternoon. It's Drive Time. Foxy here. We are Nation 90s on every day between 2 and 6. We go pretty much non-stop until 10. And then you get Mark Franklin with his chill 90s playlist coming up at 10 o'clock a little bit later on. If you want to get in contact, maybe there's a forgotten 90s classic you have not heard for a long time, then you can get in contact with me or any of the team, 077-409-38500, or email any of us through our website, through nationplayer.com. Whatever's easier. Thank you for listening. I wish you a really nice Tuesday night. All we've got to do is get through Wednesday, Thursday, Friday. Then it'll be the bank holiday weekend again. Lovely.
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10: Cheat the evening, just gone sick. Thank you, Foxy. This is Nation 90s with Trev hanging around with you till 10 this evening. The best variety of 90s hits. First up, Bryan Adams. Yeah.

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1: Tank Fly, Boss Walk, Jam, Nitty Gritty. 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

0: brilliant soft voice of Alison Limerick, Where the Love Lives on Nation 90s, the best variety of 90s hits. Well, welcome then to Tuesday evening. More about Mega May coming up soon on Make Me a Winner. More cash to give you this week, of course. And Dr. Alban and Pat O'Banton up next, the Nation 90s.
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That's our Bantam, Baby Come Back, Nation 90s on this Tuesday night. Broke my heart last night, got back home last night, and the wife had gone behind my back, yet she turned the heating on. I know we're waiting for the warm weather to kick in, but it broke my heart last night. Broke my heart. We're over it now. We're okay. We kissed and made up. Nation 90s.

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when you weren't laughing at Joey or Kramer. You are probably cranking up this one. The best variety of 90s hits. 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

make you feel all right. Nation 90s and 5 got the feeling. This is Trev on a Tuesday evening. It lands tomorrow. It drops tomorrow on Netflix, the Kylie documentary with her sister Dani. Jason features in it too. They've been doing the red carpet thing this week, and we'll wait and see the 3-part documentary of what Kylie had to say and what's in that amazing Netflix show from tomorrow. We play the best Friday of 96, Nation 90s. Up next, Craig McLaughlin.

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Major 90s, Tuesday evening, the brilliant Sophie B. Hawkins. B stands for Bernard. We all know that, right? You'll have to Google it to find out the real story. This is Trev, Tuesday evening on Nation 90s, the best variety of 90s hits. And we continue. It's a beautiful sound. 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

0: That's Pretty Woman and Sleepless in Seattle, to be returned by tomorrow night. Oh, and please remember to rewind the tapes.
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0: And there's no need to wait till Friday for the big chance to win. Of course, you could win £400,000 tomorrow. What a midweek treat. This could be you.
2: You're winding me up. Oh, my. What? Can't believe this. This is really true. My mind is blown here. I can't believe this. Like,
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0: 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Seal wrote this when he saw the Berlin Wall come down in the late 80s, and in 1991 had a huge hit when it was produced by Trevor Horn, Seal and Crazy. 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

The world, what a tune. We're waiting for the big weather, right? Well, the warm weather is hitting this weekend. There'll be a sausage shortage. Barbecue is getting cleaned out as we speak, ready for your long weekend full of good weather. It's around the corner. Tuesday evening. Now, Eric and Gwen, brother and sister, they were in No Doubt.

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Nation 90s and the Double Denim Girls of C'est La Vie, Bewitched, on this Tuesday evening. When Listen Without Prejudice came out in 1991, I listened to nothing else. Played it over and over again. I know every single word. And the speakers turn up to 11 here in the studio for this. George Michael, Heal the Pain on Nation 90s.

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0: 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This is Trev on this Tuesday evening. When you wake up in the morning, of course, Roberto has breakfast for you. Wake you up with a smile on your face and get you home with Foxy from 2 across the UK on Nation 90s. 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

0: Dina Carroll, Ain't No Man, on this Tuesday evening at Nation 90s, the best variety of 96, where the Chelsea Flower Show has been going on this week. You may well have seen the photos of King Charles with David Beckham in the papers today. From golden balls to green fingers, that's David Beckham.
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8: 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Hope you're doing okay. In 1998, Steps released their debut studio album, Step 1. Tragedy was the huge hit, but a double A-side, which many people forget, with this, Heartbeats on Nation 90s.

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0: Wonderful, Robin S on Nation 90's Show Me Love. This is Trev Tuesday night. We've got Mariah Carey coming up. And up next, Give It To You, Mr. Jordan Knight on the way for you here.
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0: 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On Nation 90s, we learned that actually he meant to do that song with Sheryl Crow, but she said no. 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

S5. Slam Dunk Defunk on Nation 90s, the best variety of 90s hits. And if you've just stumbled across us, then welcome. 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

0: Oh, that's good. Todd Terry, something going on Nation 90s, the best variety of 96. Thank you for your ears this evening. Really appreciate it. We play some top tunes.
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0: 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But in the meantime, Republica and Drop Dead Gorgeous on Nation 90s.

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Really good to have you here. My name's Mark Franklin, and Sunday through Thursday, late nights around here sound like this. We do chilled 90s, showcasing the best chilled songs of the decade. That was Queen, and now Kylie's Put Yourself in My Place on Nation 90s.

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Thank you so much for joining me here on Nation 90s tonight. I'm Mark Franklin, and we are doing Chilled 90s until midnight. That was Ace of Base. Now, here's a song you don't often hear, and it's a great song too. I remember buying this on cassette single in 1992. It's the summer of 1992, and I remember driving down, all my windows down on my Ford Escort, and this playing, and it just sounded absolutely brilliant. It's Crowded House and Four Seasons in One Day.

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Hello, good evening, and welcome to Nation 90s. Really good to have you here with me. My name's Mark Franklin. We are into hour number two of tonight's Chilled 90s. Really hope you're enjoying this late night soundtrack so far. So many great songs played, and I have so many more to get on over the next 50 minutes or so. Just play Gabrielle and Sunshine, and up next, I love this song. It's The One by Elton John on Nation 90s.

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Praise Only You, 1991 for that tune, One Hit Wonder as well, on Nation 90s, as we do chilled 90s to soundtrack the final throes of Tuesday. I'm Mark Franklin, and this is Lyndon David Hall on Nation 90s. Sexy.

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Nation 90s, playing a song that was originally recorded in the 80s by Lisa Lisa and Cult Jam. Do you remember them? Their biggest hit was Let the Beat Hit 'Em. That was Allure featuring 112 and Mariah Carey, and All Cried Out, playing here on Chilled 90s. I'm Mark Franklin. Thank you so much for being with me this evening. I'll be back tomorrow from 10 to round off your Wednesday. I really hope you can join me then. Going to finish with Take That in just a bit, but now Annie Lennox and Precious on Nation 90s.

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0: 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Are you? 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

Big Mouth Billy Bass didn't have much bass. 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